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0: 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That's going to be a level zero. I follow. We got to do a trip. 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

0: 35 Delvin, Yorkshire, they have difficulty breathing. 112 South Main Street, Delvin, Garden Apartments, apartment C4 for a 4-year-old female, difficulty breathing. Law enforcement requesting EMS to expedite. Repeating 35 Delvin, Yorkshire, they have difficulty breathing. 112 South Main Street, apartment C4, 35 clear, 2056.
1: Yorkshire Base, go ahead. Yorkshire Base is going to respond to the scene. We've got an EMT that's going to meet us on location.
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0: 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We're expediting EMTs going to meet us on location. She was in Donovan.
1: Understood. 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

0: 5, what's the mill of carbon monoxide detector? 1574, Daniel C. A CO alarm, no illness. Repeating 35, what's the mill of carbon monoxide detector? 1574, Daniel C. 35 clear, 21.
1: What frame sure will be out?
0: 21.

5 Terra August. We have a 78 standard, 2nd Street at South Main Street. They're calling to a fire hydrant. Callers are refusing EMS. Repeating 35, Terra August fire. We have a 78 standard, 2nd Street, South Main Street. 35 cleared, 2112.

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0: 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Repeating 5 Houseville 3, Valley Bale, small standard, 61 Bristol Lane, there's a clear 2125.
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0: 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Repeating 35 Cold Spring, Seneca Nation, Hazardous Condition, 509, East I-86, there's a clear 2127.
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1: 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Can you notify Virgin Chafee? I was coming in. I was not responsive, you know.

0: Lasik, 13692 Pier Warner Road. A 65-year-old male, right side on this. Repeating 35, go on to EMS Lasik, 13692 Pier Warner Road. 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
0: Sorry, Stranger, out. Be strange to 2137. On the A19, you're responding at 2137.

0: 3-5. 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

County's Apartment 4849. Huggins Township, Hollow Road near the intersection of the road. Motor vehicle accident. Reported one vehicle in the road.

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47, Mach 4-0-3, with the 10. On the south, Brooklyn Road, Weed Hill Road, 33, Brooklyn. Southwest Brooklyn Road, Weed Hill Road, first roadway, 20.

0: 10 Rugged Fire, 395. We'll be clear from this, Steve. Tow truck is still the tire. We'll be out of here.
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On South Brooklyn Road, Hill Road, 3 down, 8-2-47.

95 Vaughn, the EMS field is full priority. 295 Buffalo Street, lower apartment. For 58-year-old female, fell. No injury, was did he? 295 Vaughn, EMS field is full priority. 295 Buffalo Street, lower apartment. 95 Clear at 2322.

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Times Aguana, Beale Assault, 295 Buffalo Street for 58-year-old female, no injury, needless. Santa Times Aguana, Beale Assault, 295 Buffalo Street for 58-year-old female, needless assist, no injury, 295 clear, and 23-54.

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1: 143 Lane, Nebraska, 13. Now, constant alert. 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

Washington Street. 6-0 Bell, Beacon Hill, for the cancellation. Locating 395 to Olean City, QSX 802 Washington Street. 6-0 Bell, Beacon Hill, for the cancellation. 395 clear, 353.

397 Gulf Road for a tree blocking the roadway. 395 Sullivan, hazardous conditions. 11237 Gulf Road for a tree blocking the roadway. 395 Sullivan, hazardous conditions. 11237 Gulf Road for a tree blocking the roadway. 395 clear 356.

11237, Gulf Road for a tree blocking the roadway at the top 395 clear 401.

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0: Go on.
1: Okay, the lines are still in the air. The tree is across the lines. I believe the tree or the lines are holding the tree up off the ground. It's National Grid pole number 4.

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I'm getting 395 to random AMS. 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
1: 5-4-3-5.
2: 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reps 2. 3 EMS, 7308 reps 2. 3 EMS, 7308 reps 2. 3 EMS, 7308 reps 2. 3 EMS, 7308 reps 2. 3 EMS, 7308 reps 2. 3 EMS, 7308 reps 2. 3 EMS, 7308 reps 2. 3 EMS, 7308 reps 2. 3 EMS, 7308 reps 2. 3 EMS, 7308 reps 2. 3 EMS, 7308 reps 2. 3 EMS, 7308 reps 2. 3 EMS, 7308 reps 2. 3 EMS, 7308 reps 2. 3 EMS, 7308 reps 2. 3 EMS,

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2: 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Please show me on the rear of the house on the porch.

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Full Sheets Road, being up 16 south. Bird Tree Elf on the road. Repeating 395, Springfield Hill. Hazardous Mission. Whole Sheets Road, we're up 15 south. Bird Tree Elf on the road. 395, clear 459.

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Colchester Road, about 16 south, right street on left in the roadway. Repeating 395, Springfield, positive submission. Colchester Road, about 16 south, right street on left in the roadway, 395, clear 504.

side of Springfieldville, hazardous conditions, Walsh's Road, about 15 south, for a tree down blocking the roadway. Repeating 39 side of Springfieldville, hazardous conditions, Walsh's Road, about 15 south, for a tree down blocking the roadway. 395, 3059.

35 Yorkshire, US 12, 35 Circle Drive. 36-year-old female, south, east Lipton. Repeating 395 Yorkshire, US 12, 35 Circle Drive. 36-year-old female, south, east Lipton. 395 0511.

for this mission. Cole Shoots Road, Route 15 South, for tree downs blocking the roadway. Repeating 395 to Franklinville. Positive submission. Cole Shoots Road, Route 15 South, for tree downs blocking the roadway. 395, clear 515.

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0: Roger, 5-20. Roger, 5-20. Roger, 5-20. Roger, 5-20. Roger, 5-20. Roger, 5-20. Roger, 5-20. Roger, 5-20. Roger, 5-20. Roger, 5-20. Roger, 5-20. Roger, 5-20. Roger, 5-20. Roger, 5-20. Roger, 5-20. Roger, 5-20. Roger, 5-20. Roger, 5-20. Roger, 5-20. Roger, 5-20. Roger, 5-20. Roger, 5-20. Roger, 5-20. Roger, 5-20. Roger, 5-20. Roger, 5-20. Roger, 5-20. Roger, 5-20. Roger, 5-20. Roger, 5-20. Roger, 5-20. Roger, 5-20. Roger, 5-20. Roger, 5-20. Roger, 5-20. Roger, 5-20. Roger, 5-20. Roger, 5-20. Roger, 5-20. Roger, 5-20. Roger, 5-20. Roger, 5-20.

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0: Okay.

Department 1 and 0 to 5604, climber 10. On around 340. And Ridge 20. Then motorcycle pickup 3, possibly 1 and 3, 536.

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Payload transport, 625 Main Street, Merchant Flight. 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

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Repeating 395, Palm Springs, Tiger Nation, fire alarm, 1220 Central Road. 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

Allegheny EMS. Field of sustain 4115 South 9 Mile Road, Lot 24. Interview with the 73-year-old male vomiting with taxi, Joseph Entry, City Stone. Repeating 3952 Allegheny EMS. Field of sustain 4115 South 9 Mile Road, Interview with the Lot 24. 73-year-old male vomiting with taxi, 3952 Allegheny EMS.

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0: 26.

Clear Atlantic 5 Central Road for General Spokane. 3 8 9 Central Road for General Spokane. 3 8 9 Central Road for General Spokane. 3 8 9 Central Road for General Spokane. 3 8 9 Central Road for General Spokane. 3 8 9 Central Road for General Spokane. 3 8 9 Central Road for General Spokane. 3 8 9 Central Road for General Spokane. 3 8 9 Central Road for General Spokane. 3 8 9 Central Road for General Spokane. 3 8 9 Central Road for General Spokane. 3 8 9 Central Road for General Spokane. 3 8 9 Central Road for General Spokane. 3 8 9 Central Road for General Spokane. 3 8 9 Central Road for General Spokane. 3 8 9 Central Road for General Spokane. 3 8 9 Central Road for General Spokane. 3 8 9 Central Road for General Spokane. 3 8 9 Central Road for General Spokane. 3 8 9 Central Road for General Spokane. 3 8 9 Central Road for General

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Riverside Cold Spring Semination Hazard Station. 10211, hold up 17 for tree down on the power line. Repeating 395 Cold Spring Semination Hazard Station. 10211, hold up 17 for tree down on the power line. Name it by clear 750.

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1: 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Ready, throw. You go to North.

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That's Unit 825. Here's South Avenue, Allegheny. City commercial fire alarm is in the men's room. Spoke to a letter there. Driven on a sensor to cancel a fire. 15th off rescue.

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plus chest pain calls, 275 Washington Street, 34-year-old male, chest pain, me in a dump truck, possible heart attack. Washington Street, 34-year-old male, chest pain, he's going to be in a dump truck, possible heart attack. 395 clear at 9-4.

Western Antioch 252. Analyst, sick called the Pines. From C2, 7-year-old female, fever, decreased alertness, decreasing wild. Transit clear.

209 Oak Street, 19-year-old female abdominal pain, general illness with a fever. Repeating 3952 South Dayton, BLS abdominal pain, 209 Oak Street near 2nd Ave and 1st Street. 19-year-old female abdominal pain, general illness with a fever. 395 clear, 918.

advise yourself, the ambulance, abdominal pain. 209 Oak Street, 19-year-old female, abdominal pain with general second terminal. 395 to South Eaton, BLS abdominal pain at 209 Oak Street. 395 clear at 925.

351 EMS, DLS abdominal pain, 209 Oak Street, South Street in between 2nd and 3rd Street. 19-year-old female, abdominal pain with general illness and fever. Repeating 395 Wanda, DLS abdominal pain, 209 Oak Street. 395 clear at 927.

392 Ellington, West Valley, vehicle fire, 8611 Route 219 in Ellicottville for a vehicle on fire. 392 Ellicottville and West Valley, vehicle fire, 8611 Route 219. This will be between Beaver Meadows Road and Ashford Hollow Road for a vehicle on fire, 395 clear at 1026.

contact the West Valley Vehicle Fire at 8611 Route 219 between Beaver Meadows Road and Ashford Hollow Road. Repeating 3952 West Valley Vehicle Fire call, 8611 Route 219 near Beaver Meadows Road and Ashford Hollow Road. 395 clear, 1033.

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1: Bill Portable, go ahead.
0: Just confirming all oxygen has exited the vehicle, no injuries report.
1: The attendant was in a dash minivan, the caller got the operator out of the vehicle, no other hazards.
0: Alpha,
1: repeat, you're broken.
0: I'll be pulling up on scene, I'll do.
1: Appreciate it, we got the police on location, no apparatus is on route yet.

0: You can show me en route. Would you go ahead and retell an old deal for 4 main power, please?
1: Confirming that, Chief. We got Elkville PD on location. He says fire is contained at this time.
0: Copy that. I haven't heard anything going route yet. Is that correct?
1: Correct. The captain acknowledged, but I will retell for some more extra help.
0: Copy that. Thank you.
1: To Elkville, 4 main power needed. Vehicle fire 8611 Route 219 between Beaver Meadows Road and Ashford Hollow Road. Repeating 395 to Elkville, 4 main power is needed to the vehicle fire 8611 Route 219. 395 clear at 1036.
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1: Do you want West Philly to continue on?
0: West Philly can stand down. You can just have Elkville 1 continue, non-emergent.
1: Copy that. Elkville 1, you copy?
0: Yes, we copy.
1: To Westville, you can stand down for the vehicle fire for Elkville. Repeating 395 to Westville, stand down for the vehicle fire. 395 clear at 1038.
0: Copy. Three nine five in a row.
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That was the cookie breeding called the Pines. From E19C. 67-year-old female. 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

592 Gowanda, ALS, difficulty breathing call. 295 Buffalo Street, an apartment, 2. 58-year-old female, difficulty breathing, confused, feeling hot. Repeating 395 Gowanda, ALS, difficulty breathing. 295 Buffalo Street, apartment 2. 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

395 to Franklinville, District Bird. 395 to Bowanda. Linda's just call, ALS difficulty breathing. 295 Buffalo Street at apartment 2. 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Repeating 395 to Bowanda, list assist is needed. 295 Buffalo Street, apartment 2. 395 clear, 1101.

0: 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Repeating 352 Cold Spring and Seneca Nation, fire alarm. 1220 Central Road near South Loop Road, the Steinberg Community Building. Smoke alarm, zone 9, general fire alarm. 395 clear, 1115.
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I'm calling.

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0: Nothing showing up, that's
1: great. 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

0: Fuck.
1: We'll be clear here, and they're having troubles with the alarm system. They have a call in to Allied, waiting for the tech to show up. And we'll still respond if we go in if it goes off, so until we know it's fixed.
0: Can you copy that, Chief?

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1: Oh, you're done. 4 if you're all good.

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Near 8685, that's the crash location. 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

Well, now, in the waiting room for a 47-year-old female vaccine. Well, 3 clear, 1154.

Radio check.

Jones, 252. In contact with WellNow staff. They reported this patient left prior to our arrival. We've searched the area attempting to locate her and we're unable to find this patient. We're going to be clear on patient contact.

Sonar Connection 9 coming in loud and clear, 1234.

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also call in. Oh, and I'm done. 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

395 to enjoy second tone. Hazardous condition call. 1018 Yankee Road. Tree is down blocking the roadway. Repeating 395 to issue a hazardous condition call. 1018 Yankee Road near Brown Road for a tree down blocking the roadway. 395 clear at 1325.

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CLS 4 vehicle accident at Seminum Junction, 2 car accident, 43-year-old male has shoulder and elbow pain. 395 clear at 1339.

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72 Hinsdale, Hazardous in Nickel, 96 Bureau Mile Marker, 42 large piece of metal in the roadway. Repeating 3952 Hinsdale, hazardous condition of a large piece of metal in the roadway. 3952 clear at 1346.

0: I mean, they'll shoot trees or else in the hall.
1: Thank you, Chief. 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
0: Copy that. 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
2: 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They've been en route.
1: Okay, copy that.
2: Will you deal the way with lights?
1: Yes, we got the whole road, well, the whole road's closed, so we got it under control right now.
2: Copy that.
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1: Somewhere between 27 and 26 exits westbound lane.
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Additional help is still needed for the call on Interstate 86 westbound with a large piece of metal on the roadway. Grand 5 clear, 1353.

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Great tree down blocking the entire roadway. 395 clear at 1358.

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0: 7060 Route 242. A female, female in a two-car motor vehicle accident, possible head injury. Repeating 395 to Ellicottville Fire, Alcoville Greenville Ambulance, BLS motor vehicle accident, 7060 Route 242, two-car accident, 19-year-old female, possible head injury. 395 clear at 1403.
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0: 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Tailgate Beach, do you copy? You can stand down on the standby.
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1: Yeah, you want to check this way, Steve's here. 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We'll see if we can cut it up a little bit. But the spring is nice tree.
0: Jerry.
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0: 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Alcohol 735, can you show me clear your journey?
1: Fire apparatus there then?
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3414 Center Road. 51-year-old female has fallen on her deck with an arm injury, uncontrolled bleeding. Repeating 3952 Seneca Nation, ALS trauma, 3414 Center Road, between Old Route 17 and West Loop Road. 51-year-old has fallen on the deck with an arm injury, uncontrolled bleeding. 3952 player at 1421.

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0: One.
1: Tree has been removed from the road. All the 11 units clear. The scene returning.
0: Copy that. 11 units clear. Returning 1426.

Hills 2, ALS overdose, 135 South 5th Street, front lower apartment, for a female that took prescribed medication intentionally, approximately 80 pills for depression and anxiety. If I repeat, ALS 252, ALS overdose call, 135 South 5th Street, front lower apartment, for female patient, took over 80 pills, medication prescribed for depression and anxiety. Traffic clear, 1431.

0: 感じですかね。
1: 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Well, we should come.

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1: 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I'm looking at it on the map. It's going to be the house right behind 514 West Henley Street, which is a corner house.

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back to a trash and treat them ALS unconscious. 9133 South Maple Valley Road. This will be the trailer. 62-year-old male on the floor, not breathing. Repeating 395 to Matrias and Transam, ALS unconscious. 9133 South Maple Valley Road, Canada Hill Road. 62-year-old male is on the floor, not breathing. 395 clear at 1443.

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2: 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North Shore Room 321, 74-year-old male, critical lab. 74-year-old male is critical lab. 395 clear at 1452. The Tri-State, I copy you returning.

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Repeating 395 to Seneca Nation, BLS 6, 1490 West Perimeter Road. 395 clear at 1450.

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1: Responding 1504 276. 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You have North Duke.

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female Mullington, ALS trauma. The Moonlight Motel at room 22. 22-year-old male is cutting himself in the hand with a box cutter, bleeding not controlled. Repeating 395 to Hinsdale, Anna Lanton, ALS trauma, the Moonlight Motel, room 22. 21-year-old male is cutting himself with a box cutter in the hand, bleeding not controlled, law enforcement en route. 395 clear, 1544.

0: 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I'm going to try to take care of it. 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

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Seneca 89, go ahead. Seneca 89 is clear. Patient, this is Shankport. Very safe, clear. Patient refusal 1515.

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1: Okay, clear, turning 1624.

voter investigation in the area of 12846 Rice Road. Caller states she sees a cloud of black smoke in the area. Not sure what's going on. You're being certified to stop date and smoke voter investigation in the area of 12846 Rice Road. Verified clear 6049.

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responding. Thank you for responding. 3, main area of 42, Route 150, just prior to 4. Color status, your fire 6 foot long by 2 foot. Our density fire was up. He's going to be a pull by the white Jeep Cherokee. Top 2.

responding to 4. 33 responding to 4. 1836. 7342 Liberty Township. Just prior to 4 on Route 155. Fire. 6 foot long by 2 foot. Fire was out. We need you to pull off the incident at White Shop 2.

0: Okay, at the AM 249, here's Sean at the tower. Here's 50 Front Street, apartment 212, commercial medical line. At the tower, here's 50 Front Street, apartment 212, commercial medical line. The 50 clear, 1734.
1: Have a copy.

35, Kyle Longo, hazard conditions. 4815 Myers Road. A tree down across three quarters of the roadway around the blind corner. No wires involved. Repeating 35, Kyle Longo, hazardous conditions. 4815 Myers Road. 35 clear, 7247.

0: 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M-A-5's gonna move up, 48.
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Senators.

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Alpha Omega, VLS 6 standard, 3629 North Authority Road in Great Valley. 69-year-old male complaining of facial soreness. Repeating, Alpha Omega, VLS 6 standard, 3629 North Authority Road, Great Valley. Cross Street, Sullivan Hollow, and South Authority Road. 395 clear, 1858.

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Repeating, Santa Fe, Franklinville, only in 10, ALS, MVA, 3, 8, 3, Baker Stand Road, 35 clear, 1960.

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1: 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I'm sure you're already doing it. The status of Air Medical.
0: Yes, we're on the phone now.

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0: 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Repeating, verify Franklin Will, Michelle, yes, AOS MBA 383 Baker Stan Road. Verify clear 1920. We have emergency flight 5 out of Buffalo. We spawn on air standby 20-25 minutes.
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0: I have a Mercy Flight 5. I am air standby.
2: Just to let you know.
1: 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I got about a 8 to 9 minute ETA. I'll let you know what LZ when you have and where.
0: Appreciate it, thank you. Transit 94 is also on route.
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0: gun.
1: Early the patrol on scene. Patient is now seizing. What's your ETA?
0: We're probably 12 out of. We're coming out of possible. Dispatch any fire department for a landing zone and have mercy plane directly land.
1: Where is she?
2: What's I say, responding.
1: Where is she? Do you have enough of a crew to set up a landing zone?
2: Planning zone crew is growing up right now.
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0: Chief one.
1: Do you know where you want to have that landing zone set up?
2: Mechanic Chief to 395, what's your landing zone at the Franklinville Fire Hall?
0: There you see, Chief one, you copy?
1: You copy direct.
0: Besides Franklinville Base, do you copy?
1: Tango
0: Lookout, he's retail windows from Manpower to the hall. Verify Franklinville, Manpower is needed to have the landing zone at your fire hall.
1: Very good.
0: 33-year-old female. Being 35, Franklinville, more Manpower is needed to have the landing zone at your fire hall. Verify clear 1928.

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1: 385, Franklinville, Chief 2.
0: Chief 2-1.
1: Okay, Chief is requesting a landing zone to be moved directly across the street from this address.
0: Home is
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1: Mercedes 1 route 1936. Tranquil 1 Mercedes, Chief. 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I'll leave that spot up with the helicopter down.

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injury from the incident. Power lines are on the south side of Bakersdale. We'll be on the north side of Bakersdale. Short tree line way off to the west.

35 Little Valley, Sonic EMS, Dallas Trauma Priority. 99 First Street, Little Valley Village Pool. Gonna be at the pavilion for a 41-year-old male, possible broken leg. We're being 35 Little Valley, Sonic EMS, Dallas Trauma Priority. 99 First Street, 35 Clear, 1953.

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